cuffing like the precinct. How you go from housewife to a sticky link? Get you round, running all type of bands as a rover. Three used to ride in a rinky dink. I'm the one, put you in Aliante. Fashion over model, I'll put you on the runway. Who's working coach bags, got your shenanigans. Top bitch at Frisco, I call her my

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2: 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I look so good, you look so good, maybe we should all leak it together. 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